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1: As long as I got my suit and tie, I'ma leave it all on the floor tonight.
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1: It's not a sunrise over canyons shaped like hearts. It isn't bursting into song in Central Park. It's not the outline of your face drawn in the stars. It's a still there Monday morning kind of love. There's no dramatic declarations in the rain. It's not a love that finds its pleasure after pain. I couldn't train a bunch of doves to spell your name.

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You need less hating and more loving. You need less hating and more love. You need less hating and more loving. You need less hating and more love. You need less hating and more loving. You need less hating and more love. You need less hating and more loving. You need less hating and more love.

hating and more love, and you need less hating and more love. You need less hating and more love, and you need less hating and more love. You need less hating and more love, and you need less hating and more love. You need less hating and more love, and you need less hating and more.

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Alhamdulillah, you worshiping the gossip. 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

Modest, Deborah, scripted profit. One phone tap, hatred for a soul I ain't never seen live. 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

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And I realize that everything I do is affecting the people around me. So I want to take this time out to apologize for things that I've done and things that haven't occurred yet. And things that they don't want to take responsibility for.